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1: Hey, y'all, this is Matt Wynn inviting you to join me August 13th from 5 to 7 at Pards for a special hang with live music by yours truly featuring my new song, The Hat. 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

0: 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The 2026 Fair.
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0: One of the biggest fairs and festivals in Central Illinois is bringing Craig Morgan to town. 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

0: Good morning and welcome to Focus. I'm Callie Luttman. Focus is a weekly show dedicated to looking at news and public affairs. Good morning and welcome to Focus. Today, we're stepping into a world where music becomes conversation and movement can tell a story without a single word. The Urbana Tango Week at the CU Tango Workshop is back, bringing internationally acclaimed musicians, dancers, and educators right here to our community. This is a vibrant week of community-centered events celebrating the music, dance, and the culture of tango, and discovering an art form that's captivated people around the world for generations. Joining me today is Amanda Ramey and Inchi Lin to share why tango continues to inspire people of all ages and backgrounds, and why you don't have to know the first step to appreciate everything this festival has to offer. So welcome, Amanda and Inchi. How's it going? How are things feeling as you gear up for Urbana Tango Week?
1: It's a lot right now.
0: Because it's a big week, a busy one.
1: It's a very busy week, yes.
0: But it comes with a lot of excitement. It does. You're going to be feeling good once things get underway.
1: Yes. Once things get started, they more or less run themselves because we have a lot of volunteers. We have a lot of help. But like it's just the beginning, like getting it started.
0: Yeah. Getting things kicked off. Well, remind us, what are we kicking off on Monday, July 20th?
1: We're going to start a week long of tango. So we have jams, we have concerts, we have dances, we have a whole array of different types of, and a movie night, different types of ways to engage with tango.
0: All right, so it's a week long. Inchi, remind us a little bit about who you are and what you do with CU Tango Workshop.
1: Yes, so CU Tango Workshop is a workshop that we're from CU Tango Music, and CU Tango Workshop is a week long workshop where we bring in instructors from all over the world, mostly from Argentina. And musicians come from all over the North America this year. Yeah. Musicians come in from all over North America. And it's a 1 week long workshop where musicians learn how to play tango. Because, you know, just because you can play your instrument doesn't mean you know how to play your instrument in a way that is consistent with tango.
0: Gotcha. Okay. So this is really a great week for musicians, huh?
1: Yes. We have about 40 musicians total participating in this workshop.
0: Awesome. That's incredible. Amanda, tell us a little bit about what you do with the workshop.
2: So I'm the artistic director of CU Tango Music. So I take care of all of the musical side of how everything's organized. I've been working with all of our faculty and our participants, and I've also been working on organizing all of our events.
0: Ooh. So does that mean that you come up with what will be played at these events?
2: I work with our faculty to determine a direction of how we're gonna do that. So,
0: awesome.
2: Yeah.
0: Well, there's a lot to look forward to. So tell us, let's kick things off. What is it about tango that keeps people coming back year after year?
2: On the music side, I think it's an incredibly varied and beautiful art form. It's unlike a lot of other Latin dances, it has a really strong European influence in addition to all the indigenous and African things that are happening in South America. And so for me, as a trained classical musician, but also someone who really loves a lot of different kind of music, the fusion of it is really cool. And then for my aesthetics personally, the elegance and the depth of the emotions and the way that creates community, that's what keeps me coming back as a musician and as a dancer. But that's sort of my background with it.
0: Awesome. Incredible. Thank you. What about you, Inchi?
1: On the dancer side, I think with tango, some of it is the music. Because the music is so varied. And so then there's various different ways to engage with that music as a dancer. And plus, tango is a very improvisational dance. And so, like, every dance, every partner, every embrace is just, it's like a different dance. And so it's never boring. And there's always so many different things that you can do with it and different ways of interacting with it.
0: And you are inviting the community to interact with it in so many different ways coming up this week, from concerts to intro to tango dance, tango for all, a concert for all ages, and even a documentary film. Let's break it down. What is kicking off on Monday?
2: Our first event of the week is a show at the Rose Bowl with one of our participant groups. Their name, it's a band called Tango Chaneros out of Texas. These participants have been coming to the workshop for over 10 years. They're actually our longest running participants. They're the only people who have been coming longer than me to this workshop. And so they're going to do an hour long set at the Rose Bowl on Monday at 6. Did you want to ask? After the show, we're going to be showing a movie at Gallery Art Bar. The movie is Dici Tango, Un Abrazo Feminista, which is a feminine embrace. And it talks a lot about the rise of female and LGBTQ people in Buenos Aires who are learning how to dance tango, and also includes some about female musicians and the rise of that culture, which I thought would be really interesting to see what's going on with that. And we are going to do a Q&A with the director after the showing.
0: Oh, that's incredible. So director is here, going to be here in the area?
2: No, the director is going to be in Switzerland.
1: Zoom.
2: But Zoom.
0: No, but that is absolutely incredible. We being able to connect in that way in case folks want to have discussion after the film. So Monday is a jam-packed day. Anything else?
2: Yeah, we are after all of our evening events, Monday, Tuesday, Wednesday, Thursday, we're also going to be just hanging out outside whatever venue where we happen to be at that night. The first night it'll be outside at Gallery, and we're going to be doing Tango in the Lot, where people can come and jam a little bit, listen to people just hanging out, singing, playing. It's a really, really cool opportunity to be in a very tango music environment. This is a really, really classic thing for people to do, and you'll see like even our instructors sitting around and singing some songs, and participants participating, and just hear some great improvised tango music.
0: Okay, so now this is a full day on Monday, and then you're going to end it out with Tango in the Lot. Now, this is a full day of music. Is it intentional that you choose to kind of close things out with Tango in the Lot?
2: Absolutely. It's a hang. It's it's chill. It's I think it's the probably the most. So I don't know how to say that. Like it's
1: because yeah.
0: It's a feeling.
1: Jamming's part of the tango culture, like it is the jazz, right? Yeah. It is a thing that people do. They hang out, they play their music, and they just, you know, chill.
0: With less it's not the performance.
1: Right.
0: It's
1: right.
0: Not, no expectation. It's coming together after all of that.
2: I mean,
0: and just being in tango.
2: Yes. That's right. I mean, it's people who know this music, it's part of their culture. And so it's become part of our culture. And so, like, it's I think, more of a window into what you might expect people to feel like when they're doing tango, like from a very cultural and personal perspective, more than anything else that we do, because I mean, we see our instructors and they're just like, yeah, I know 500 songs and I know all the words to them and I can just sing them and be in community with people. And that's really cool. It's not as flashy as our other
1: immersion
2: events. It's
1: more about immersion, because like I think a lot of times when we enter tango, we enter it in a very purposeful way, right? Because it's not our culture. We didn't grow up with it. And so we choose a very specific way to enter tango, either as a musician or as a dancer. But I think with these instructors, like, this is part of their culture. This is how they grew up. This is what they have been surrounded by their entire life. And so I think that's what makes the Tango in the Lot so special, is that you get to be immersed in that, I think, is how they have interacted with tango, which is very different from us, because they grew up with it.
0: Of course. That makes sense. And like you said, it's just a part of their culture. It's a little bit different than whenever you're focusing on learning the skill of dance or the music, musically.
2: It's just participating.
0: This makes sense to me now.
2: Yeah,
0: it's
2: just participating in what you are doing in your life.
1: Yes.
0: Yeah. Mm-hmm. Yep. Right. It's like whenever you travel somewhere and you really immerse yourself in the culture rather than just going off to the tourist spots.
1: Right.
0: You see how they really live
1: within
0: it. Well, that's incredible. Thanks for sharing that. And thanks for hosting Tango in a Lot after all of the events this week. So what else are we looking forward to?
1: Right. So Tuesday night is our faculty and guest concert, and that will be at the Rose Bowl starting at 8. It is a free event as well, and that's when all of our faculty, who are all world-class tango musicians, will be performing some original pieces, mostly original pieces.
2: They're performing all contemporary music, and many of the pieces are composed by the faculty themselves.
0: Awesome. Incredible.
1: And, of course, after that, there's Tango in the Lot again at the Rose Bowl parking lot.
0: That's happening every evening, right?
2: Monday, Thursday? Monday, Tuesday, Wednesday, Thursday. And the faculty concert will also be live streamed.
0: Oh, nice. Where do we get that if we can't go in person?
2: You can visit our website, cutangomusic.org. And if you visit the Urbana Tango Week Festival, the link is found. Perfect. Under the faculty concert.
0: Which is a great reminder to see all of the events that we're talking about today. Go to that tab at cutangomusic.org. And when do we get to learn how to dance?
1: So that will be Wednesday. So Wednesday night at Urbana Dance Company at 8 p.m., I will be teaching an intro to tango dance with one of our instructors, Max Olin Fisher, who has also been here before. And so this is a truly beginner class. If you have never danced tango before, you have no experience in it, like, we start with shifting weight in place. That is how basic we start. And so this, I just want people to be able to kind of sample and experience what tango dance is like. Because a lot of times we see it on TV and it's just like grand.
2: It's very performative and stage presentation. And yeah. That's not what this is. We're doing social dance.
1: We're doing social dance, and I want people to experience like how low the barrier is to entering tango dance, right? Because like you see all these performances and you think, oh, I can't dance, I can't do that, right? But that's not what tango dance is about, and I want people to see how easy it is to get started.
0: So let's get started together.
1: Yes.
0: That's fun. So that's Wednesday. That's at that's the Urbana Dance Company, correct?
1: Yes.
0: And it's free?
1: It's free.
0: Is it open to all ages?
1: Open to all ages.
0: Okay. Who do you want to encourage to come, even if you just want to taste?
2: Anybody who can walk.
0: Perfect. Yeah.
2: And
0: intro to tango dance and live music practica, right?
2: Yeah, we're our participants, headed up by Tango Chineros from our Monday night show, will be just hanging out and playing a couple tunes for fun. Nice. Acoustically. So you can just come and hang out and move your body.
1: And practice what you learned at the intro to tango dance.
0: There you go. Yes. And then keep practicing it that night at Tango in the Lot.
2: Yes.
0: Awesome. And then tell us about Thursday.
2: So Thursday night, we have a more official tango music jam. So everything that you'd be doing if you're coming to hang out with us late night at Tango in the Lot, it'll be a little bit more curated with our faculty purposefully helping everybody on stage hang out. But it is open to any musician, any singer. If you're a singer, we'd love to see you. Please bring a key that you want to sing in.
1: It's a tango karaoke with live music.
2: But yeah, it's similar to Tango in the Lot, just a chill time to hang out and jam on some music.
0: Well, this is really cool, though, because you're inviting other musicians to join, right?
2: Absolutely. Any of our jams are open. And all of the music is available also

0: workshop next year.
1: Totally.
2: Yes, absolutely.
1: That is so fun. And I could just imagine just all of the community and the new connections that will be made this week. So, and there's some big celebrations on Friday, right?
0: Yes, and on Friday, it will be our showcase concert with our workshop participants. Because let's not forget, this is all built upon a workshop where 40 musicians come from all over North America to learn how to play tango. And so on Friday is their chance to present what they've learned throughout the week. And it is a free concert for everybody to come and just come enjoy tango.
1: Awesome. And see what everyone has learned throughout the week. This is awesome. So you said 40 musicians are coming from all over North America. Have they ever been to the workshop before, or are these new participants?
0: A bit of both. Every year we get returning participants and we get some new participants. And most of them are... it ranges from amateur to professional musicians. A lot of them are new to tango.
1: Awesome. Now, is it too late to be a participant?
2: It would be tricky, but if you're really, really interested, email info@cutangomusic.org for more information.
0: I think it mainly depends on your instrument.
1: Yes. Depends on your instrument. Yeah. But if you need more info, go ahead and reach out.
0: Yes, because it's why not? It's easy to add a violin. It's harder to add a piano.
1: Understandable. Yeah. Got to make a lot of room for that. But we're not done on Friday, right?
0: Nope, we are not done.
1: What else?
0: So on Saturday, we have a Tango for All, a musical adventure for kids at the Urbana Free Library. And this is it's more family-oriented event. Where we encourage kids to come to experience tango. And last year was a lot of fun. We kind of introduced each instrument that is on stage. We played a little for them, and then we showed them how each instrument worked. And after the presentation, all the kids got to kind of touch the instruments a little bit, fiddle with it. It was, I think a lot of the kids that attended last year had a lot of fun.
1: That's a cool experience.
0: It is.
1: Just to see, like, ooh, what does that do?
0: Yeah, you know? And especially the bandoneon, that is a very unique instrument to tango that you don't see all that often, right?
1: Right.
0: Most kids know what a piano looks like, but when it comes to the bandoneon, like, it is a very, very special instrument with a very special sound, and a lot of people don't know what it is.
1: Well, that'll be incredible. So that's Saturday, 11 a.m., and then I see, we're still not done.
2: Oh, we have so many events. one of them is new to this event. We have done many festivals in town that are centered around both musicians and dancers, but this workshop has always been centered around musicians. But this year, we really wanted to bring our local and regional social dancers to this experience to be seeing the growth of tango musicians in North America. And so we're sponsoring some tango dance workshops for people who are already tango social dancers.
1: Yeah.
2: And so we've brought in some amazing dancers based out of Chicago, Rod and Jenny, who are really popular dancers around the country as performers and instructors. They're going to be doing two dance workshops on Saturday and two on Sunday. And those are paid events. And then because we're doing those, then those dancers will be sticking around for our last big public event.
0: Yeah, and ooh. The goal of this is, I think typically we see, at least from our experience, we've seen that dancers are in their dancer circle, musicians are in their musician circles. And so we kind of want to bridge that a little bit,
1: yeah.
0: And introduce the dancers to the music, especially contemporary music, and then introduce the musicians to the dancers to see how everything comes together.
1: Love that. And then at our jams, we could have more dancing.
0: Yes.
2: Absolutely.
0: Absolutely.
1: And I love full circle. You know, you're offering intro to dance, but then also, all right, if you've already got you're maybe a little more advanced, get even more advanced.
0: Yes.
1: Get a little deeper
2: Absolutely.
1: Into learning. So that's awesome with some expert instructors. And then the showcase Milonga with music.
2: This is where everything comes together, and it's honestly a big party. We've had our participants' concert the night before. That's kind of their highlight, and then we just want to hang out and party and dance with everybody. We have our Showcase Milonga with a DJ from Ann Arbor, and then 2 hours of live music in the middle. And Rod and Jenny will be performing to a few of the pieces that the participants are playing.
1: Oh, so awesome.
2: It's just

0: just a big, big celebration of everybody coming together and having a really, really great time at the end of our week.
1: The whole week in one. And that's at the Urbana Dance Company, correct?
0: And I will say, so dancers, come and dance. Musicians, come to hang out and watch the music. Yeah. Anybody, come to watch people dance and play music. And also, it's just a really fun hang.
2: Right.
0: It's just a really great place to, like, have a great community party.
2: And for Saturday night, that is a paid event. But we do have a special non-dancer price because we do want people who don't dance to come experience it. Yeah. Right? We don't want people to think that, oh, I'm not a dancer. I don't want to go to a dance. But there is also music to the dance. There's performances to the dance. There's people at this dance, right? So, you know, we want to encourage everybody to come.
1: All right. So it's open for all, not just dancers.
0: Nope, not at
1: all.
0: And
1: if you want to get those, you can pre-register for these events. Most of these, all of these are free, but Tango with Rod and Jenny and the Showcase Malanga,
0: correct,
1: you will want to pre-register and pay so that you are locked in, so yes, that you do not miss your chance. And you can do all of that and learn more at cutangomusic.org. Amanda and Chi, you ready for this week?
0: Shh. I'm so excited for people to come and to be able to hang out and make some great music.
1: I'm ready to just get a yeah.
2: Your question was, are we ready?
0: We're not ready.
2: The answer is
0: Are we excited?
1: Okay, yes. I will re-ask.
2: Okay.
1: All right, Amanda and G, are we excited for Urbana Tango Week?
0: Absolutely.
1: Yes. Woo! So are we. And thank you so much for getting us excited here with the Lion Eye Media Group. We appreciate you joining us on Focus.
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0: Corey Kent and Cole Wetzel with the week's hottest song, Rocky Mountain Low. And a little bit later, we're going to find out how high they are in this week's Top 30 on Country Countdown USA. Each week, I'm joined by a top country star who gives me a hand counting down the hits. Along this week is Scotty McCreary. How are you, man?
1: I'm fantastic. We just got off a little vacation. We're hitting the road tomorrow, so it's my batteries are recharged, and family's good. The boys are growing, so yeah, it's been good.
0: Yeah, we'll talk about them as we get along for sure, but where'd you go on vacation? Anywhere exotic?
1: Nothing crazy. We just stayed around home, but around July 4th, my wife's family always goes to Lake Gaston, which is like on the North Carolina-Virginia border. And then we went to the beach and met some friends down there for a few days. So, yeah.
0: You mentioned just back from vacation, and you got a lot of stuff going on because you got this new album that was just released on July 17th, I believe. And yeah. We want to talk a lot about that because it celebrates a real big milestone for you.
1: Yeah, yeah, it really does. I feel like it's been 15 years since I got started, and you know, we don't always get the chance to stop and smell the roses, so I was excited to do that this time.
0: Yeah. Well, as we get along, we'll talk a lot about 15 and maybe the reason you wanted to take a minute to stop and smell the roses. Talk a few other things. Of course, we'll catch up on the boys, catch up on your road schedule for the fairs and festival this summer. Lots to do with Scotty McCreary as we get along. Right now, we'll get the countdown started at number 30 with Hudson Westbrook, Painted You Pretty.

0: Hudson Westbrook leading off the week's top 30, Painted You Pretty. We're counting them down here with Scotty McCreary, and want to talk a little bit about your most recent number one. It was Bottle Rockets that featured Hootie and the Blowfish, and you guys actually just sang that song together a couple of weeks ago at the Windy City Smokeout in Chicago.
1: I did, yeah. We got to catch up, me and all the Hootie guys, and those guys are just so much fun, and it's still great to hear all their songs and, you know, what a career they had. But Darius, he's become one of my good buddies in town and in the country music scene. Me and him did Bottle Rockets together at the O2 in London for C2C this year. And then me and Hootie and the Blowfish did it for the first time at Windy City Smokeout. But Darius, he's just a cool dude. He might be the coolest guy in country music, man.
0: Yeah,
1: I mean, just
0: for sure.
1: All the stories he's got from his rock and roll days, and he's still a phenomenal golfer, and he's a sports agent. I mean, it's just oozes coolness. So love that guy. He's been like a big brother to me over the years, and yeah, he could do a little better with his fantasy football drafting. But other than that, he's solid.

My co-host Scotty McCreary, along with Hootie and the Blowfish, their number one from last year, Bottle Rockets. Of course, you'll find that song on Scotty's latest collection called 15 that's available right now. As we get back to the countdown, Scotty and I are at number 29. Here's Blake Shelton, Let Him In Anyway. Ain't it?

0: Blake Shelton up one to number 29. Let him in anyway. I'm Lon Helton, and coming up, Chris Jansen says thanks directly to my co-host, Scotty McCreary.
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0: Russell Dickerson up one at number 28, Worth Your Wild. We're counting down the hits here with Scotty McCreery, and I got to tell you that your name came up a few months ago when Chris Jansen was in here as my co-host.
1: Scotty McCreery was there too, who I just think he's a fabulous human, and he knows that I smoke cigars, and you know, he was so thoughtful that he thought ahead of time and brought me a really nice cigar.
2: Now, he's an aficionado.
1: And like walked up to me, he's like, hey, I just wanted you to have this. I know you like cigars. And I was like, really? He brought me a Partagas too, which was the only cigar people would understand that I would like a Partagas. Really, really cool. Thank you, Scott.

0: I appreciate that, Scott. If you ever hear this, I love you, pal. Thank you. And I thought that was so classy, so I'll never forget that. I'll forever be a fan.
1: Oh, man. Yeah, I tell you, I am a cigar guy, too, and I know that Chris loves his cigars. So I try to keep a stash on the bus, and, you know, part of the joy of cigars is sharing, you know, sharing cigars. And when you're sitting down with somebody, it's sharing stories while you're having a cigar. So, you know, and people have shared cigars with me over the years. So you just kind of keep passing that on. And that was a fun one, though, because, you know, most places you play don't let you smoke or no smoking inside. But it was me and Zach Top was there and Chris, I think the Low Cash guys, and everybody, you know, they were letting us have a cigar during the guitar pull. So I went and made sure that everybody was well equipped that night. So that was a great night.
2: Prettiest girl I'd ever seen. Look at her, man, look at me.

Chris Jansen, his recent top 10, Me and a Beer. We're counting them down here with Scotty McCreary as we get back to this week's top 30. At 27, it's Alexandra Kay, Straight for the Heart. When

0: Alexandra Kay up one at number 27, Straight for the Heart. I'm Lon Helton, and coming up, the latest on Baby Ollie. That's the 10-month-old son of my co-host, Scotty McCreary.
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0: Jelly Roll entering our countdown at number 26 with Hands Up. Scotty McCreary is my co-host this week, and the last time you were here was just about a year ago, which meant that Oliver had not made it to the world yet.
1: Man, that's tough to imagine life without him now, thinking back to that.
0: Yeah.
1: So.
0: Yeah,
1: it's man, what a ride it's been. He's just been such a little cutie, and he's a big boy. I tell you, I don't remember Avery being this big, and I mean, he's 9 months wearing 18-month clothing, and
0: really,
1: it's like everybody that we see, strangers that we meet, the first thing they say is, what are you feeding that kid?" So it's but it's been really fun, and Avery's been such a great big brother, and Gabby's just been crushing it as Mama Bear. So yeah, what a joy.
0: Well, take me through that a little bit, just the dynamic, because you said Avery's 3.5 or so.
1: Yeah, he's 3.5. So
0: take me through just the dynamic of him having a little brother.
1: Yeah, you know, Avery is awesome, and he loves his little brother, and loves to try and teach him things, and Avery's getting into sports and stuff, so I think sometimes he doesn't understand, why can't Ollie do this with me? And it's like, well, he's still just a little man. He's coming along, but... Yeah, and I don't think I've seen too much of the jealousy thing. You know, I think he understands when we have to tend to Ollie, but Avery is a ham. So if he sees Ollie, you know, making people laugh, he's going to jump in and try to make people laugh too. You know, so that's been cute to see.
0: Yeah, that's funny, right? Not to be outdone by his baby brother. But hang on to that for a second. I do want to come back and talk some more about your boys. We'll do that after we hear number 25. Here's Graylin James, Water at a Wedding. Mm-hmm.

0: Craylon James up one and number 25. That's Water at a Wedding. Scotty McCreary is my co-host this week. And up next at number 24 is Dustin Lynch. And when he was in here as my co-host, we talked about a co-headline tour that you guys did last year.
1: We're going to get to collaborate out there. We're going to be on stage together. We've got a list going of cover songs that we love to do and he loves to do. And that's how we're going to, you know, kind of come out and do our collaborations. Just have a big mashup of, let's turn this thing into a honky-tonk. My first thought was we got to do some Montgomery Gentry. There's a great back and forth, and of course Scotty's got incredible baritone vocals, so I think we could figure some of that out. If you're in a dive bar or honky-tonk, what's going to bring the house down? That's kind of what we're going to aim for.
2: Oh yeah. Man, we had so much fun on that tour, and it was my first time really getting to work too much with Dustin before, and just what a great guy a great team and a great voice, great entertainer. We did do that closing. We did a little Chattahoochee. We did the Montgomery Gentry with My Town. And man, I tell you, the My Town song, every single night, the crowd was just yelling it back to us, hands in the air, singing along. I remember getting done with that tour and going to write songs. I was like, man, we need to write a song like My Town because people love that song. So. But yeah, Dustin, I just don't have enough nice things to say about him. He's such a great guy, and we really hit it off, and hopefully we can do it again. It was that much fun. I'd love to do it again, run it back with him.
0: That'd be pretty cool, because you guys sound like you had a really good time. And we're talking about Dustin Lynch, who's next on the countdown at number 24, Easy to Love.

0: 15. That's the title of the brand new album by my co-host, Scotty McCreery.
1: When you first saw her, she was out walking her dog. 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But when you finally did, it was too late. Because at that moment, you were speeding. She was out walking her dog and only had a second to let go of the leash. Your foot was on the gas and her life was on the line. Speeding catches up with you. 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
2: 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I'm Lon Helton on Wixie 100.3. These are the week's top 30 country hits. We're counting them down with my co-host Scotty McCreary. At number 23, it's Riley Green, Think As You Drunk.

0: Riley Green up a couple to number 23, Think As You're Drunk. My co-host this week is Scotty McCreary. We talked a little bit earlier about your 10-month-old son, which makes me wonder, is Ollie mobile yet?
1: You know, he's not. And so we can still kind of stick him somewhere and he stays there. But he's starting to kind of do that rock and he moves back a little bit. So I think maybe, you know, next time I talk to you, I'm sure he'll be on the go. But at the moment, I think it's just too much weight to move. It's

0: sounds like.
1: He sounds like you're developing a linebacker here.
0: No, hey, that's right.
1: Funny. And you know, when you have the second one, it's not one plus one. It's like one times two times three.
0: Oh, yeah. Exponential, right? We got our hands full in all the best ways. You know, it's a little chaotic here, but man, every day, the day finishes and we might be exhausted, but we look at each other, me and Gabby, and just smile and appreciate, you know, what blessings they are. And man, it's a crazy but amazing time in the house right now.
1: Oh, yeah. And trust me, it gets a whole lot better as time goes on, too. And we are talking about the boys of my co-host, Scotty McCreary. As we get back to the countdown at 22, it's John Pardee and Boots Off.

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1: These are the week's top 30 as compiled by Country Air Check. I'm Scotty McCreary here in the studio with Lon Hilton.
2: Lainey Wilson and John Mayer are next at number 21, Phone, Keys, Wallet.

0: Lainey Wilson and John Mayer up a couple to number 21, Phone, Keys, Wallet. We're counting them down this week with Scotty McCreary. And up next is a couple of guys that you wanted to talk about, Dan and Shay.
1: Yeah, Dan and Shay did one of the pre-show concerts for the Stanley Cup Finals in my hometown of Raleigh for the Carolina Hurricanes.
0: And right, yeah.
1: I heard a lot of great things from fans that were there. I was out of town for, I think they did game two. I was there at game one. But I think they got the crowd hyped up because the Canes came back and they won that game in overtime after being down for a while. So
0: yeah, I remember that.
1: Appreciate Dan and Shay bringing the good vibes to the Hurricanes while they were there in Raleigh.
0: You know, those good vibes must have lasted a long time because, of course, the Hurricanes ended up winning the Stanley Cup this past June.
1: Yeah.
0: And we started this whole thing talking about Dan and Shay. They're next at number 20 with Say So.

0: So. Dan and Shay up one and number 20, Say So. We're counting them down here with Skye McCreary. Mentioned this before, but want to talk some here about your new album called 15, which is really a look back at your 15-year career since American Idol. And just kind of wondered how the idea came about to you to do this album, to kind of, I guess, reflect and pause a little bit. What was the whole idea behind just doing 15?
1: Yeah, so we kind of changed it up last year as far as how we put music out, you know, and I made my favorite record I've ever made with Rise and Fall, and that had songs like Cabin of Solo on it and Fall of Summer, and I wanted to do that again shortly after, so we made like an off-cycle project called Scooter and Friends, where Bottle Rockets was on that with Hootie and a couple of other buddies, Lee Bryce, Charlie Wilson, and you know, we had just put music out, and I think to me it was like, well, this is we're doing some different stuff, and it's coming up on 15 years. I'd love to put together a project, yes, of my songs, you know, my hits over the last 15 years, but also songs that have meant a lot to me and songs that helped me along my way. And luckily, I'm, in my opinion, on the best label in town, and they're such champions for me and believe in what I'm doing, and have always just cheered me on and just helped my ideas. And so I told them that, kind of expecting a little pushback, and they're like, oh, we love it, you know? And so it's been fun to work on that. Well,

0: My co-host Scotty McCreerian is number one from 2018, This Is It. And of course, we've got some more music coming up from his new album, 15. As we get back to the countdown, though, Scotty, up next is a guy that you did some shows with in Europe earlier this year, talking about Zach Top. Just wondered if you got a chance to connect to Zach at all.
1: Yeah, I love Zach. You know, I just played another show with him not too long ago, and he's the real deal. I mean, of all the folks that have come along, you know, just his songwriting, his guitar chops, his style on stage, the vibe, and I'm so impressed by him and how he's handled such massive success right out of the gate. I mean, I know he's worked his whole life for it, but like once folks knew who Zach Top was, folks loved Zach Top, and he seems to have handled it so well. And you know, my band and him flew back to Nashville together on their flight from the UK, and I flew back to North Carolina where my home is, and so I missed out on the fun, but their flight got delayed by like 8 hours, it sounded like, in New York or JFK. Yeah. But I don't think they minded it. I think Zach and his band and my band, they found the nearest bar to the gate and they had themselves a time. I think the fiddles and the guitarists got pulled out and they just they played a little Zach Top show there for the whole airport, it sounded like, and a free show there during the delays. So those videos were pretty fantastic.
0: That's very, very cool to do. I mean, it'll cut down that little the pain of that 8 hours, but that's a neat thing to be able to do, I think, just to do a little pop-up concert in the middle of an airport.
1: Yeah, that's what it seemed like. They had themselves the time. So, yeah, Zach's a great guy.
0: And we're talking about Zach Top, who is next to 19 and South of Sanity.

0: Zach Top once again at number 19, South of Sanity. I'm Lon Helton, and coming up, we're going to look back at the 15th anniversary of winning American Idol with my co-host, Scotty McCreary.
1: When you first saw her, she was out walking her dog. You didn't notice her at first. But when you finally did, it was too late. Because at that moment, you were speeding. She was out walking her dog and only had a second to let go of the leash. Your foot was on the gas and her life was on the line. Speeding catches up with you. Paid for by NHTSA.
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2: 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My countdown co-host is Scotty McCreary. We are at 18. Here's Zach John King. Get to drinkin'.

0: Zach John King up a couple to number 18, Get to Drinking. We're counting them down here with Scotty McCreary as we have been talking. You got this new album out called 15 that actually celebrates 15 years since you won American Idol. And just wonder, when you watch that show now, what do you think? I mean, do you think, man, you guys got it easy now compared to what we did? Is there any changes in the show that you go, oh, man, it's easier or harder? I don't know.
1: Yeah, I mean, there's. I could talk for probably a few hours on that, just the changes I see and different things. You know, they weren't too hard on us my season. I was the first season without

0: Simon Cowell, so and he would have hated me. I was so goofy back then, but yeah, I mean, the judges are great. You know, for me, a lot of times when I'm watching, I'm looking like to the side of the stage, and I'm like, oh, there's Megan or there's Katie, and oh, you know, like stage managers or producers and things. So always loving that, and yeah, and I can always pick up on, like, a lot of times they'll be doing these bits or something that they film. Like, oh, the producers made them say that. You know, I'm just shaking my head at different things. But, you know, what's wild to me is how they do the singing and the eliminations on the same night nowadays, as opposed to when I was there. It was singing one night, the next night was eliminations. Like, it's, that's just got to be crazy. Every night you're singing, you know you're singing, like, for your life. You know, like, this could be it. So, yeah, that's a change that it's crazy to me. I don't know how they do it.
1: Of course, this next guy in the countdown knows a little bit about American Idol since he's been a judge for 8 years now. We're talking about Luke Bryan, who's at 17 with country, and she knows it.

0: Luke Bryan once again at number 17, country, and she knows it. We're counting them down here with Scotty McCreary and looking back a little bit on 15 years since winning American Idol. And I just wonder if there are any experiences or maybe some stories from your time on Idol that you haven't shared or told people that maybe you're saving for your book one day. I don't know.
1: Oh, man.
0: About this incredible ride you've been on.
1: Yeah, I mean, it's all a lot of times people will say stuff like, you know, don't meet your heroes and stuff, but I just don't think that's, I'm sure there are folks like that in country music, but it's such a family that all the stories I've got are just great stories. Like the first time I sang with one of my heroes was on Idol 15 years ago. Tim McGraw came and we got to sing Live Like You Were Dying together, and I remember him specifically, I was like so nervous to say a word or whatever, and he was very gracious and said, Scotty, this is your show, it's your moment. He said, I want to do what makes you shine, not me, you know. And I remember just really appreciating that. George Strait calling me up on the show and telling me he was a fan and watching, getting to go on tours with, you know, Brad Paisley was my first tour, and having dinners with him, and just kind of him showing me the ropes, like how he treated his band and his crew. I remember one night he told me, you know, I've been with this band, we've been together now for 13 years. And, you know, that was my first year. And I remember thinking, man, that's goals. You know, I don't want to get on a bus every weekend and be meeting new guys and have to make new relationships. And most of my band now has been with me. This is the 15th year we've been together. So
0: wow, that's cool.
1: I mean, my heroes, those guys, are, you know, a lot of them are the ones that kind of instilled that in me. So all the stories I've got are great. And you know, I'd have to keep thinking back, but yeah.
0: That's really nice to hear that you look back at it with such fond memories. But you did mention Tim McGraw there. He joins Hardy, Morgan Wallen, and Eric Church on number 16, MacArthur.
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0: Hardy, along with Eric Church, Morgan Wallen, and Tim McGraw at number 16, MacArthur. I'm Lon Helton, and coming up, we're going to talk about the other artist who's celebrating 15 years since American Idol, and we'll do it with my co-host, Scotty McCreary. Country Countdown, USA.
1: 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Your foot was on the gas and her life was on the line. 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

0: I'm Scotty McCreary here in the studio with Lon Hilton.
1: Next song is by a lady who is a sister to me, Lauren Elena, and of course she is also celebrating 15 years since American Idol. Lauren's joined by Chase Matthew at number 15. Here's All My Exes.

0: Lauren Elena and Chase Matthew up 3 to number 15, All My Exes. We're counting them down here with Skye McCreary. And hey, before we leave Lauren, of course, we got to talk about her since you guys are connected at the hip from American Idol 15 years ago. And I know you're both married and have kids now. Do you guys still connect at all?
1: Yeah, we do. I don't see Lauren as much as I wish I could. But every time we do run into each other, it's like we pick up right where we left off. And I will always be her biggest fan. I remember meeting her day one of Hollywood Week there at Idol and hearing her sing and being like, good gracious, like this is what I'm up against. She is just, I still think she's probably one of, if not the best voice in Nashville. Not female vocalist, just voice. She can do it all, hit all the runs, just a powerhouse vocal. So I'm always rooting for her, and I love seeing her on the chart. She's had a bunch of big hits now, so it's nothing new to her. She's a hit maker. So, and just I got to see her. I guess it was back on the Kane Brown tour, and she was just about to have her little girl. So, man, I'm sure she's crushing it as a mama, and hopefully I get to see her soon.
0: Yeah, maybe

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0: John Morgan up one to number 13 with Kid Myself. I'm Lon Helton, and coming up, we're going to look ahead to the next chapter for my co-host, Gotti McCreary.
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1: 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Scotty McCreary is my countdown co-host. We are at 12. Megan Maroney, Beautiful Things.

0: Megan Maroney with her number one from last week, number 12 this week, Beautiful Things. Scotty McCreary is my co-host, and as we've been talking about your new album, 15, just you personally, as you were thinking about this album, then decided to do this 15, did it indeed cause you to reflect a minute, to take that minute, just go? Because your 15 years have been about 115 years in experiences, I think, because it's the highs, the lows. I mean, in a lot of ways, what a roller coaster.
1: Yeah, it has been an interesting 15 years. I know every artist has their own story. Mine, as I've looked back on it, just seems to be so unique, at least to me. I mean, starting out on what was then still the biggest show on TV and, winning the show to all of a sudden, like, paparazzi's waiting for you at the airports and you can't go, like, security surrounding me as I go. I mean, it was really nuts the way it started. And getting to go on tours with Paisley and Flats and

0: make records, but I was still learning. You know, I didn't know what I wanted to say or how Nashville worked, or there was so much I had to learn that I might have been a little naive about, thought I could just figure it out just right off the bat. So then it took me to the it took me through some lows and some label changes and management changes and truly figuring out, hey, what do you want to say, and how do you want to say it? You've lived some life now. You've had some heartbreaks, and then through that, kind of, you know, from the ashes, if you want to say, came songs like Five More Minutes and This Is It, and started finding my way a little bit. But roller coaster is a good way to put it, Lon. I would have to agree.
1: Yeah, well, at least the ride has been really, really good the last few years, right? And you talked about Five More Minutes, and I do want to get to that in just a little bit. Right now, back to the countdown at 11, it's George Burge and Luke Bryan, Ride, Ride, Ride.

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1: This is where the stars count down the hits. I'm Scotty McCreary, co-hosting the show with Lon Helton.
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0: Kenny Chesney up a couple to number 10 with Carry On. Scotty McCreary is my Countdown co-host, and another of your friends who's been in here talking about you is Russell Dickerson.
1: What a legend, dude. What a great guy. Scotty's always been cool. You know, obviously he was at this before I was, as from Idol and everything, and he's let me open shows for him and all that stuff along the way. And heck of a golfer, huh? He's better than I am. I'll give him that much.
2: Man, I love Russell. You know, we're on the same label, and I've gotten to know him pretty well over the years now, just through that and different label events and stuff. And just what an entertainer. I think that's the number one thing that comes to mind. An amazing voice, but he just loves to entertain and is so good at it. And as far as the golf goes, me and him have both been on the Triple Tigers golf team there in Vegas for the ACMs and taking home the championship a couple different times. So I'd say he's right there too, man. We make a good team out there.
0: You've had a kind of front row seat with RD since you're on that same label, but he is always upbeat, always having a good time, and just always real positive.
2: Yeah. I mean, that's the thing. It's not just something he does for the stage. You know, he's that way. He's that way 24/7. I've never seen him without a smile on his face, without a pep in his step, some energy, cracking a joke. I mean, I've always said, man, I wish I had just a quarter of the energy he wakes up with every day. I would be rocking.

Russell Dickerson's two-week number one from last year, Happened to Me. My co-host is Scotty McCreary. Getting back to the countdown, it's Taylor Swift at 9. I Knew It, I Knew You.

0: Taylor Swift up a couple to number 9, I Knew It, I Knew You. We're counting them down here with Skyler McCreary, and up next is somebody you wanted to talk about, Kane Brown.
1: You know, I did the Kane Brown tour last March. We did the Kane Brown tour, and just had so much fun with him and his whole crew, and you know, our styles, you know, can be a little different. So I was intrigued going into the tour how it would be, but his crowds just welcomed us with open arms. And one thing I love about Kane is just how big of a family guy he is. You know, that's what I try to be as well, and bringing the family on the road and the kids on the road. And
0: there
1: were times where I'd walk out in the parking lot and his kids would be riding scooters or bikes or something like that. Avery would want to be doing the same thing. So the vibes are really good out there, and we gelled nicely. I just got to get on his workout routine. I was asking him for tips and tricks, but I think he's got a little more self-discipline than I do when it comes to the pantry and the fridge. You know, I late night, I'm going to get into the Cheez-Its. You know, I don't think he does that.
0: Yeah, I'm not sure there are a lot of snacks in Kane Brown's pantry. Anyway, we are talking about Kane. He's next at 8 with a woman.

0: Kane Brown up a couple to number 8 with Woman. I'm Lon Helton, and coming up, the song that changed the life of my co-host, Scotty McCreary. Country Countdown
1: USA. When you first saw her, she was out walking her dog. You didn't notice her at first. But when you finally did, it was too late. Because at that moment, you were speeding. She was out walking her dog and only had a second to let go of the leash. Your foot was on the gas and her life was on the line. Speeding catches up with you. Paid for by NHTSA.
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0: How you look, moving on. A recent number one for Josh Ross, Hate How You Look. We're counting them down here with Scotty McCreery. New album 15 came out just a couple of weeks ago, and it's a look back at your 15-year career since American Idol. And it seems to me that the big turning point in your career has to be the song Five More Minutes. But as I understand it, apparently at some point when things changed business-wise in the career, you found out that you didn't own the rights to the song you wrote?
1: Yeah, I think that's part of me learning, you know, and not knowing that. But I remember the song I wanted to put out back in 2015 or 16, I guess it was Five More Minutes. I had written it. It was my favorite song I'd written. But at that point, got dropped from my label and soon found out that I recorded it and I didn't own those rights and I couldn't re-record it. And I was like, oh my gosh. So I was kind of stuck, and I'm sure everybody's heard stories of the contracts you have to sign to go on those TV shows. And my year was weird because there were three labels involved, not just one. So there was just, there was really no way out. But after a year of attorney talk and things and Lord opening some doors, we figured out a way to get that song back, put it out. It became the first song in country music history to chart without a label. And then the label started calling, and it became my first number one with Triple Tigers. So pretty cool to look back and see how all of that worked out, you know. 8 years.

My co-host Scotty McCreery from 2017. That's his very first number one hit, Five More Minutes. As we get back to this week's countdown, Scotty and I are at number six. Here's Bailey Zimmerman, Chevy Silverado.

0: Bailey Zimmerman up 3 to number 6, Chevy Silverado.
1: I'm Scotty McCreary, co-hosting the show with Lon Hilton. Coming up, this week's Top 5. Country Countdown USA.
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0: Luke Combs up a couple to number five, Be By You. We're counting them down here with Scotty McCreery, and we were talking about your latest album, 15, just out a couple weeks ago, actually. But what's on tap for you for the rest of this year? And you guys are always a year ahead, so you're planning anything big for next year? Or?
1: Yeah, you know, for me, it's been nice to have this moment to work on 15, the album that's just a retrospective album with my hits and you know, some other songs that meant a lot to me. But I'm itching to get back in the studio and make a new full-length project of new songs. So I'll be in the studio in just about a month or two working on the next project, and been writing a bunch of songs for that. So I'm excited about the stories we're telling on this next record.
0: Yeah.
1: And can't wait for folks to hear a bunch of new stuff, and we aren't slowing down anytime soon, so it's a good time out there.
0: Are there one or two that you wrote that you, man, like this is another five more

0: minutes. I mean, you got something you think yet?
1: Yeah, we've got a one song that brought me to tears when once I heard the demo back. And we've got one song that I wrote for my dog, Moose. And yeah, I didn't go into that session looking for a dog song, but man, I'm so glad it happened. I'm pretty sure that song will make the album. So
0: really?
1: Yeah, I'm excited for folks to hear the Moose song.
0: Can you give us a taste of what the song was that brought you some tears?
1: It's a story song, you know, and I lost both my grandmothers last mm-hmm. year, and you know, they meant the world to me. So I'd say it's 5 more minutes was for my grandfather, and this one is kind of more touching on my grandmothers.
0: Wow, and that's one I'm going to look forward to personally, since I had a chance to meet them back in 2015. Talking about the grandmas of my co-host, Scotty McCreary, as we get back to the countdown at 4, here's Ella Langley and Morgan Wallen, I Can't Love You Anymore.

0: Ella Langley and Morgan Wallen again at number four, I Can't Love You Anymore.
1: Hey, I'm Morgan Wallen, and you're listening to Country Countdown USA with Lon Hilton. Here's my song in this week's Top 30.

0: Wallen again at number three with Don't We.
1: I'm Scotty McCreary here in the studio with Lon Hilton. Coming up, the number one song in the USA.
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0: Corey Kent and Cole Wetzel with the week's hottest song. They are up 5, all the way to number 2, Rocky Mountain Low. We're counting down the hits this week with Scotty McCreary. And hey, before we leave, Corey, I know that you guys have a few things in common, one of which is you're both managed by the same guy. I didn't realize, though, that he actually did The Voice in 2015.
1: Oh, wow. I'm just learning that now, you know? I could see it. I mean, he's got a fantastic voice. And one thing about Corey that I've only done a couple shows with him and gotten to know him a little bit, but I hear stories through management and stuff. But he just seems like a guy who knows who he is, you know, knows the music he wants to make, knows the sounds he wants to make, the stories he wants to tell. Matter of fact, I just read a story on him the other day about how Toby Keith had heard his music and was like, "We'd love you to open a show for us, and we have $500 for you." And Corey went back to him and was like, "Oh well, I'd love to, but you know, it's going to be at least $1,000." You know, so he like countered Toby Keith, but
0: right.
1: And Toby loved it. He was like, "Look, I feel like I know what I'm worth, you know, and I know what we do, and I feel like I got a lot of respect for that." I made me smile when I heard that, and it. That story lines up with what I feel like I know about Corey, that he just knows who he is, and I got it.

0: Yeah, a lot of respect for that.
1: We are talking about Corey Kent, who is there at number two. As we get on to the number one song in the USA, here's Jason Aldean, Don't Tell on Me.

0: Jason Aldean, his 32nd number one, Don't Tell on Me. And there they are, the top 30 country hits in the USA is compiled by Country Air Check. We've been counting them down here with Scotty McCreary, and we talked about you doing a bunch of fairs and festivals this summer, and so you got some dates for us.
1: Yeah, we're all over the place. We'll be on the East Coast, but definitely in the Midwest and out West as well. We're in North Platte, Nebraska, July 24th, and then we go to Carterville, Illinois on the 26th. Prairie du Chien, Wisconsin on the 30th, and then we head over to Sterling, Colorado on August 1st. Elkhorn, Nebraska on the 7th. Then we go to OKC on the 8th, Sandy, Utah on the 13th, John Day, Oregon on the 14th, and finish up there in Arlington, Washington on the 15th.
0: All right. Of course, the new album is 15. And as always, thank you so much. Always appreciate you helping me count down the hits.
1: Thanks for having me on, Lon.
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A special guest, Shane Prophet. 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

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A special guest, Shane Prophet. 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